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Like Matt Bianco, I'm sneaking out the back door. Like Tony Rennie say, tell me quando, quando, quando. I feel like Perez Prado playing in a jungle. And everybody's dancing, Italian mambo.

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Just because it's here today, it can be gone tomorrow. And that's one thing that you'll never in your life ever have to worry about me. If I'll ever change towards you, because baby, I love you. Girl, I love you just the way you are.

says, oh, wrong number, sorry to waste your time. And I think to myself, why now? Why me? Why?